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New York City is the place where they said, hey babe, take a walk on the wild side.

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If she's a woman, there's a chance that she maybe likes to dance.

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2: 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Who made a backpack? 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Oh, goddamn, and oh, goddamn. 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Taking my gal to the country show. 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I bought that gal some calico. 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Who made the backpack? Oh, Cunningham. See my gal come walking down the road, all dressed up in her calico. 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I wouldn't let her dance to the settlers, ho. Whoa, tire, hee. Whoa, mule. Whoa, back, buck, and gee by the lamb. Who made the backpack? Oh, goddamn. Oh, goddamn, and oh, goddamn. Who made the backpack? Oh, Cunningham.
3: À Carbonne et sa région, on écoute Radio Galaxy sur le 98.5 FM.